0: the sound. Create the vibe. Create the space to express yourself freely. Create a place where love always wins.
1: Always wins.
0: Never ever give up that fight, because we are all one. And we come together to celebrate unity, compassion, and understanding.

0: Get that closed. It's like a death ray. I expect you to die, Mr. Ben.
1: I eat nuts from a napkin.
0: Correct.

One of the greatest entertainers I've ever had the pleasure of listening to. I first met this marvelous gentleman back at Folk City, way down in the old Folk City, where the parking lot is now. Without further ado, ladies, the great blues recording artist. Here he is.